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We gon' boogie, oogie, oogie, jiggle, wiggle, and dance like the roof on fire. 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
2: 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You're gonna be hearing Tribal House, Soulful House, Amapiano, Afrobeats, Hip Hop, R&B, and Dancehall. 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

This November, for the first time, get ready for a massive 7-day music event right here in Paradise. Project Phuket 2026. Yes, you heard it. Project Phuket 2026 from the 23rd to the 30th of November. Bring in international vibes to Thailand's favorite party island. 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DJ Pioneer and DJ Super D. Alongside a huge lineup of international DJs and artists, including Tribal City, the pioneers that brought Tribal House to Thailand, and many more. 7 days of music, sunshine, and unforgettable experiences. 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And if you're serious, you can get your own room at Radisson Red. And after the party, then go straight back to your room, right in the middle of all the hot vibes. You're gonna be hearing Tribal House, Soulful House, Amapiano, Afrobeats, Hip Hop, R&B, and Dancehall. 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

oogie, oogie, jiggle, wiggle, and dance like the roof on fire. We go drink drinks and take shots until we fall out like the roof on fire. Now, baby, get my booty naked, take off all your clothes and light the roof on fire. 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

0: This November, for the first time, get ready for a massive 7-day music event right here in Paradise. Project Phuket 2026. Yes, you heard it. Project Phuket 2026 from the 23rd to the 30th of November. 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DJ Pioneer and DJ Super D, alongside a huge lineup of international DJs and artists, including Tribal City, the pioneers that brought Tribal House to Thailand, and many more. 7 days of music, sunshine, and unforgettable experiences. 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You're gonna be hearing Tribal House, Soulful House, Amapiano, Afrobeats, Hip Hop, R&B, and Dancehall. 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

This November, for the first time, get ready for a massive 7-day music event right here in Paradise. Project Phuket 2026. Yes, you heard it. 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

important thing in business is honesty, integrity, hard work, family, never forgetting where we came from. Thank you, Sean. 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
1: They say the holy water's watered down, and this town's lost its faith. Our colors will fade eventually, so if our time is running out, day after day, we'll make the mundane a masterpiece. Oh my, my, oh my, my love, I take one look at you, you're taking me out.

This November, for the first time, get ready for a massive 7-day music event right here in Paradise. Project Phuket 2026. Yes, you heard it. Project Phuket 2026 from the 23rd to the 30th of November. Bring in international vibes to Thailand's favorite party island. 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DJ Pioneer and DJ Super D. Alongside a huge lineup of international DJs and artists, including Tribal City, the pioneers that brought Tribal House to Thailand, and many more. 7 days of music, sunshine, and unforgettable experiences. 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And if you're serious, you can get your own room at Radisson Red. 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You're gonna be hearing Tribal House, Soulful House, Amapiano, Afrobeats, Hip Hop, R&B, and Dancehall. 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

This November, for the first time, get ready for a massive 7-day music event right here in Paradise. Project Phuket 2026. Yes, you heard it. 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Bring in international vibes to Thailand's favorite party island, featuring two legendary names who shaped the UK tribal and Afro house scene in London, UK. DJ Pioneer and DJ Super D, alongside a huge lineup of international DJs and artists, including Tribal City, the pioneers that brought Tribal House to Thailand, and many more. 7 days of music, sunshine, and unforgettable experiences. 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And if you're serious, you can get your own room at Radisson Red. And after the party, then go straight back to your room, right in the middle of all the hot vibes. You're gonna be hearing Tribal House, Soulful House, Amapiano, Afrobeats, Hip Hop, R&B, and Dancehall. 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

What happened to Carly Rae then? Rory, welcome to the Drive to Red. Yeah, computer bugs already, not just fun, isn't it? Everybody just started the show as well. Never heard that before, that was fun. Anyway, welcome to the Drive to Red. This is Dan J, 102.75. I haven't been informed as to whether the signal's been taken off yet. Maybe it's going to be later this evening. We haven't had any information on that. If you were listening yesterday, the transmitter is going to be getting replaced and we'll have a better signal soon. If you can hear all the slamming and banging in the background, that's because we've got some construction going on over here in the Red Radisson. So apologies for that. We are going to be bringing you some fun things to be getting on with today here. It's Tuesday, so the girls are in the outfits and all of that, and there's some really exciting things happening right here at the Red Radisson. And also, we've got a couple of regular shows. I'm going to be doing a bit of an early one. This is 102.75 on your FM dial, Radio Red, at the Red Radisson Batong Beach. 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
1: Hey, you. Don't wake up. When you go take that look in the mirror, everything you see, do you feel like you wanna not like for even a second? Every flaw, every piece of you, all the things about you that you think I don't like, it's what I love the most.

Edward Meyer there. Stereo Love, that was originally released in 2009, made a bit of a comeback. We'll be getting into some old school stuff tomorrow because it'll be a Way Back Wednesday here with myself on the Way Back Machine and our regular shows. We've got some great ones tonight as well. It's going to be me from 6 o'clock with Tech Tuesday as per usual, but not at the earlier time, unfortunately, because we still not got no one to fill that slot since Vadim has migrated over to a Wednesday night. But yeah, it's Tuesday, isn't it? So the girls are all in the cowgirl outfits. The girls are all in the cowgirl outfits today, getting all dolled up and that. That's over at Hooters if you want to go and enjoy that. And you can get a rack of ribs for $7.99. That's something you can do. And it's also a little bit twisted. In the warehouse, you can get quite naughty with some signature beverages over there from 7 o'clock, I believe. But they do have a 2-for-1 also on beverages from 6 o'clock. So it's happy hours all around, really, as far as it goes for the warehouse bar, the long bar tonight, if you want to go and enjoy that. Signature cocktails mixed by our mixologist. I don't know who's in there today. I haven't had a look. Lips back at the Sound Lounge, though, if you want to get yourself a 2-for-1 from 8. He's just come back, so big shout out to him. He just had his a little while. It was a little more than a few. Missed him, actually, to be fair. It's good to have him back in the Sound Lounge. So you can get 2-for-1 from 8 o'clock tonight for that. It's Tuesday. It's only the second day of the week. I'm having a bit of a slow one because Abby's away, because Abby's not going to be in all week. So I've been taking a bit of a chill, been taking it a bit easy in the mornings. Although I've been getting on with quite a bit of stuff already today, I've got to say.

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0: And cowgirl fits is also something else coming, isn't it? Which I did mention, and Ty T just mentioned for you as well. Gonna get into that. And there's not going to be any man eating at all involved, but maybe men eating. That's something that's coming this week. What am I on about? I'll tell you that a little bit later. Project Phuket. Well, guaranteed now there are 80 packs. There are 80 people joining the Project Phuket that weekend in November. So if you want to be one of those 80, there are still some spaces. There's still some places to book. But there's going to be 80 people tearing up Phuket on Project Phuket, going around all the parties. They've guaranteed, they've confirmed parties at Banana Beach with Solace, at Mamba over in Thalang, which is Mamba is also over at Lotus Arena. So it's a club just before Lotus Arena. It's open every night of the week, so you can go and enjoy that there as well with them. There's going to be a session at Wonder Lounge, which is the best Jamaican food in Thailand. So says not me, an actual Jamaican, Julian Marley. He said it's the best Jamaican food in Thailand. You don't have to join the whole party week. You can tag along to the parties as well. There are going to be tickets available for those individual events. You can check out Project Phuket for that. But you could still book yourself a place. Get a week away. Why not? A week away. A week from the norm. But just as high season starts, get into the party mode. Just take the holiday if your boss lets you in high season. You can only really do that if you work in an office. If you work in our industry, there's no taking any time off in high season at all. You might not even get a day off. I don't get a day off anyway. I'm not bragging or anything, but I just don't get a day off ever. But in high season, most people don't get a day off. So yeah, just end up working and extra hours as well. It's always the way in the entertainment industry and in the hospitality industry. I have worked a lot in this industry over the years and toured around islands and stuff like that. And 7 days a week is a norm. Two or three jobs in one is also a norm. So, and the high season is on its way. November is a good kickoff for it. And the back end of November, there's a week of partying that you can take part in. That is Project Phuket. So you can join that. Just check out Project Phuket on Instagram. If you want more details as well, you can check out our Instagram. That is at Radio Red Phuket. We'll always share something of theirs, and then you can hook up with the team there. They're coming over. They're bringing a whole bunch of DJs from London. There's a whole bunch of party animals coming over from London and Dubai to have a week of partying. Staying at the Red Radisson, all your transfers are included. They're going to be going down to like a temple day. I found out now it's changed from a market, although a market might be involved at some point in that day for a nice relaxed one. And there's going to be parties every single day, except for Wednesday, which is the day where you go out on a day trip. Go and see some temples and ground yourself a little bit before you hit it hard again. So it's 7 days of partying, really. 80 people are already joining. They've already paid. They've already come in. So you can be one of those 80 and add yourself to it. Come and join us. It's going to be fun. There's going to be a lot of broadcasting on the radio as well. We're going to be at them. There's a boat party included. So they definitely have some space left on the boat. I think that's the only restriction, really, to how many people they can book in, is how many people can get on the boat. Don't be a loser like Tame Impala and get yourself on that list of people partying for an entire week. Saying that, I won't be joining. I'll be tagging along a little bit, but I won't be joining because I've the radio stations are on, which is 7 days a week. But definitely will be joining them at a couple of the events, especially the ones here in Hotel. I'm really looking forward to meeting some of the DJs like Pioneer and people like that who are going to be coming over. Some of them booked themselves in the studio already, so that's going to be fun to get them in and talk about their careers and stuff like that. We've got a few more interviews coming your way as well in the coming weeks. GU10, who was in the studio with Gendy on Friday, is going to be joining us on Friday. Hey, how you doing? Just giving a wave to the little one in the lobby. It's been bouncing around outside the studio. There's a few of them now. It's nice families. So yeah, GU10 is going to be joining us on Friday for an interview and talk to us about his art and stuff and his production and how he's come back to it because he took a bit of a time away. And he's also been released on Metalheads, which is a big label in the drum and bass scene. He should be joining us on Thursday as well for liquid drum and bass sessions. Liquid drum and bass sessions. So, yeah, you should be joining us for that. The sunset as the sun goes down. Got people dancing outside the studio now. How are we doing, folks? You good? Wait, give us a wave. Ooh, cool sound, awesome, amazing. Yeah, so he should be joining us on Thursday. We've also got a few other DJs joining us on Thursday. Tonight it's going to be myself and Fine Apple holding the fort, and I'm going to tell you about those men eating, not man eaters, but men eating, after a few more tracks. Here's some Cooler Shaker. What a tune from the 90s. Hush.
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Whoa. Bit busy in the administration of the radio station there. We'll get into some gorilla fairly soon because it goes with what I want to talk about next. Self-aware temper trap. Temper City. I love that tune. It's amazing. It took me ages to get my hands on it as well. And then I did a bit of digging in another DJ pool that I've got. And absolutely awesome. Self-aware. Really like the honesty of the track. There's not a lot of honesty nowadays, especially in the entertainment industry. So that has got a lot of that, hasn't it? It really is genuinely honest. Yeah, so eat them up, Gorilla. We're going to be eating them up on Friday. Friday, it's come back around again already. It's competition time over at Hooters. What competition? It's the wing eating competition, isn't it? So tomorrow is Wings Day. So if you want to get a bit of a practice in, you can do that. Get yourself as many wings as you could possibly humanly eat in your belly. Tomorrow for 430 baht, just 430 baht at Hooters. It's 499 with all in, and you can eat as many chicken wings as you can possibly eat. Just ask them for another plate and another plate. They can't refuse you once you're paid, because it's bottomless wings tomorrow on Wings Day. And then on Friday is actual competition time, where you have the opportunity to win 50,000 baht. There's 50,000 baht. The competition is running all the way through till December. It's once every 2 weeks on a Friday. You get yourself into Hooters. You pay $3.99. Yes, it's less. You pay less and you join the competition, and you got to eat more chicken wings than the person next to you. And the people have previously taken part. It's already been running now for 2 weeks. There's been two competitions already. So there's been 2 weeks of it already. It's every 2 weeks and there's already been two competitions. So you've got to eat more than the previous people have eaten, as well as eat more than the people that are surrounding you. And not only that, it's not just here in Phuket. No, it's in Bangkok as well. So you've got to eat more than they do in Bangkok. You've got to be able to eat more than the people have already eaten in the last two competitions, and more than those over in Bangkok, as well as just the people around you. There was really lively last one. The first one was really lively as well. There is 50,000 baht up for grabs. If you feel like you didn't make it on the first couple of rounds and you know you can eat more, or you've got a bit of practice in by going, as I've advised you to do, get yourself to the Wings Day at Hooters and try and tuck into as many as you possibly can and stretch that belly. Get yourself ready for it, because that's what I'd do, because that's the science of it, really. If you just eat more and more of them and you stretch yourself, you get your body used to it, it's like training, isn't it? It's like going to the gym. Different kind of training, I know. I don't know how much you'd suffer the day after. I'm not sure, but you could train yourself into being able to eat more than the next person, but easily every Wednesday between competition time. So if you felt you could do more and you already took part, there's no harm in taking part again. Because it is 50,000 baht. And even if you paid for every single Friday to take part, you still get more money if you win the competition, don't you? So, and every time you take part, you're obviously stretching out a little bit more as well. So anyway, 50,000 baht up for grabs, Hooters, this Friday. Get yourself there. Wing Eating competition. Tomorrow, if you want a bit of training, it is Wings Day. Today, it's Cowgirl Night, and the girls are offering up ribs for $7.99. Just do what Gorilla says, but not the Reese's Cups, the chicken wings. Gorilla.

This November, for the first time, get ready for a massive 7-day music event right here in Paradise. Project Phuket 2026. Yes, you heard it. Project Phuket 2026 from the 23rd to the 30th of November. Bring in international vibes to Thailand's favorite party island, featuring two legendary names who shaped the UK tribal and Afro house scene in London, UK. DJ Pioneer and DJ Super D, alongside a huge lineup of international DJs and artists, including Tribal City, the pioneers that brought Tribal House to Thailand, and many more. 7 days of music, sunshine, and unforgettable experiences. 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

0: tapping in. We're going to be housing this weekend as well. I'm going to tell you more about that, what we're going to be getting up to if you didn't catch it yesterday. And tonight, we're going to be getting to the finest cuts with Fine Apple and myself with some Tech Tuesday before then. This is the Drive to Red. I'm Dan J. Let's get into some music and I'll be back in the next hour. Keep it locked, 102.75. Keep it loaded, www.radioredphuket.com. And keep it red with the Red Radisson, Patong Beach. This is your hottest station, the only one for house. Here we go.
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Hey, Mr. DJ, well, I'm here. Mr. DJ is here. DJ, aka Dan J, aka The Square One. It is the Drive to Red, 102.75 on your FM dial. Radio Red, baby. Yeah, we've got it going on tonight. We've got a couple of DJs in. One of them is myself, unfortunately. Yeah, so more of me, and more things to do here at the Red Madison as well. Some good things to enjoy. And some stuff happening over the weekend, which I'm going to give you a bit of a rundown on that as we get into the hour. Now we're getting into some Taylor Swift, and she's all on about all the love that she gets from all the beautiful fans that she's got. And it's not that romantic tune either. Totally not. No, it's a new one. Same theme, different context. It's not really a song. I'm sorry. I love her music. But this is not really a song, but you lot love it. So here we go. Here's some Cleveland.

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1: Yeah, yeah. Rapture, turn up low.

Sean Paul, Magnificent with Super Hype and Ram Jam, one of his brand new tracks. There's a couple of them out there. There's a few. You'll be hearing a bit of Sean Paul later when the finest cuts comes in and cuts up the beats. Yes, it's Fine Apple. He's jumping on the decks from 8 o'clock tonight. He's going to be playing a bit of that reggae, reggaeton and all that kind of thing, as well as African house and African pop music. Not Afro house, African house. It's a totally different thing, and it is amazing. It's where Afro House came from, although it's got more of a natural vibe, and it is really, really nice music to get down to. So you can catch all that tonight from 8 o'clock here at the Sound Lounge with Lip is back on the bar. So Lip will be your mixologist tonight. While there's the 2-for-1, because the 2-for-1 is at the same time as his show, so you can come and enjoy that, listen to some great music live from a DJ in the studio. That's a Fine Apple, and you can enjoy a pineapple with some other things mixed into it with Coon Lip. It is Tuesday, so those of you that weren't listening in the last hour, you might have heard it already if you were. It is Twisted Tuesday, and the reason why I mention it is because I've just found out who the barman is, because he just walked past. So the barman tonight over at the Long Bar is Mean. Coon Mean will be making your drinks for you tonight. It's Twisted Tuesday. They have a happy hour there from 6 until 8, and they also offer some specials, a special selection of signature drinks from 7 all the way through till close for Twisted Tuesdays. And Mean is your man who's going to be mixing them up for you. So get yourself there and enjoy that if you want. It's a nice mellow setting, a bit classy, a bit more classy than the Sound Lounge. The Sound Lounge is a bit more vibey if you like a good vibe. Kicking the vibe off tonight is myself from 6 o'clock. I'm going to be bringing you Tech Tuesday at the earlier time, a D squared, a bit of tech, house, minimal, and some drops of acid. Yes, there's definitely going to be some acid in there as well. Tech Tuesday from 6 tonight. That's what we're doing in the studio. It's going to be, in the words of Sean Paul, magnificent. Now, I was whinging about that Cleveland track, wasn't I? How it's not really a song. Because it's not. It's not a song. I'm sorry. She's just absolutely slating people and waving how happy she is. I get it, though. It's kind of lovey-dovey a little bit, and I can get how it's warmed the hearts of loads of young men and women out there who kind of longing and looking for someone, especially in this social media age. Her sort of waving the banner saying she's head over heels in love is really cool. It could have been a song, though. It's not a song. Like this one from Madonna. It seems to be a trend now. I don't know. It's not even AI. It's like, how do we like counter AI? We'll make songs that aren't even songs. This one with Feed. Read My Lips, another non-song, but yeah, you lot like it, so let's get into it.

0: No.
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0: To be honest, it is not. It's not as much a not a song as Cleveland is. But, you know, like, there's all the ways to do those kind of things without being so direct. It doesn't just have to be so cutting. It's so, like, offensive a tune. It's like, shut your mouth. Who makes a song? You're singing and you're telling somebody else to shut up. I mean, sorry. I'm sorry. I love Madonna as well. I absolutely love her art. I love her music. It's so out there. And she's been so, like, how do you say it? Like, she's been a pioneer of the art form and pop music throughout generations, and she's still making music, which is amazing. But you can't just sing a song and tell someone else to shut up at the same time. I'm sorry. You could do it a bit more like this.

0: Whether you're by the sea or up in the mountains, we have you covered. Radio Red.
1: Got you covered. We've got you covered. We're bringing you some fine tunes like that from Dawn Penn. A bit of reggae. More reggae coming your way later. So tonight, those of you that have just got in your cars and on your way home from a working day, you can jump into Hooters tonight. It is Cowgirl Night. The girls are all in the cowgirl outfits if you want to go and enjoy that. Also, it's Twisted Tuesday. I mentioned that in the last hour. Mean is on the bar for you to be able to enjoy that in the last segment. Sorry. And it's you can rock yourself out at the Hard Rock Cafe. Nothing much going on the island, I've got to say. I've been trying to find something for you all to tell you what's going on, but there really is. It's a very quiet one. It's a very quiet week. It's not so quiet as far as the tourists go, but as far as looking for things to do, there's not a lot going on. Even Barracuda haven't got a day today for some reason. I don't know, it's kind of a transfer day. Maybe, I'm not sure. So don't get involved in those things. Although we have got a special guest coming and he's flying in a day early for Friday for Gennady for F-Word. He's going to be bouncing out some bass lines. He's here for the weekend. He's doing an event. And talking about bass lines, Halloween, what are you doing Halloween? Have you got any plans yet? Because drum and bass is coming back for Halloween on the beach at Kima, so you can get all in your glad bags at Halloween, ghosty and ghouly, and come and skank out to some drum and bass. So a bit of makeup and all that's like kind of fitting. Dress yourself up as a punk rocker, for ghost punk rocker or something, and come and headbang your way through some drum and bass on the beach. That is coming. District 1, I'm making it happen again for Halloween. That's the 31st this month. I'm super excited about that. We've got some great DJs on the island at the moment as well, some drum and bass DJs. So I did mention in the last hour, GU10 is going to be joining us a couple of times this week. He was in the studio with the F Word on Friday, so made that happen sort of last minute. Met him on Thursday, and he was in the studio on Friday. He's a producer of drum and bass. He's had some releases on the Metalheads and stuff, so that's pretty cool. Toomsy's going to be joining us on Thursday as well up at Levitate. And Connor is back. Mr. Zazzy is back, so that's exciting. And he's going to be joining us as well. It's going to be a really nice set on Thursday. Anna Rover, we'll be having her back in the studio for a bit of an interview and a guest mix. First time, actually, for a guest mix and interview next week. So she was with us at Levitate on Thursday. So last Thursday, I'm excited about that. Casaboro was nice. It was nice to see Dean, and it was nice to get some intel of some of the things that are going to be coming to the island. Really, really excited to be working with O Beach. But yeah, there's some of the things. I'm trying to get you all excited because it's coming, but it's just not here yet. There's nothing really that much. Like, if you're a party animal, the partying's really going to kick off next month. It's going to be a lot more guest DJs coming over and stuff. Some great lineups at Armania and places like that, and I'm really looking forward to it. But it's still a little bit sleepy. And I've said at the beginning of the show, I've been taking a bit of a rest. Abby's been off and she's going to be off all week. She's over in Bangkok. She's gone to an event over there. So I won't tell you about it. I'll let her tell you all about it when she gets back, because I'm sure she's going to be going on about it for the entire week, how amazing it was and stuff. So because she's not in the mornings, I've been taking a bit of a rest. I've been taking a bit of an easy one first thing in the morning because I work 7 days a week. So, unlike all the managers are off today because it's a public holiday. So I don't get that opportunity, unfortunately. And I wouldn't want to take advantage either. I wouldn't want to leave you or with no one to listen to. Talking enough, here's the Talking Heads and this song. It's one of my favorites of all time. I don't know if you believe it. You enjoy it as much as I do. But it's 1981. And it kind of makes sense because I was in my mum's belly in 1981 for the best part of it. So I guess because my dad's a radio jock.

0: and he's also a music man. I probably heard this a lot just before I even came to be. So, because it was definitely released before September of 81. Just give you a bit, if you can do the math, you know how old I am. Not that I'm shy about it anyway. In Thai. Learn your Thai and you'll know what I'm talking about. But yeah, Talking Heads, Once in a Lifetime. Love this tune. I love the lyrical content of it. Always made sense to me. Enjoy.
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1: This November, for the first time, get ready for a massive 7-day music event right here in Paradise. 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

0: Can't remember the theme. That is music, isn't it? That is a good tune. The one that got away, Katy Perry. Found myself like tapping my feet to that. I don't know. I haven't heard it for a while. So, yeah. It's come back in the charts as well. It's one of those unusual things, isn't it, with the streaming nowadays? That like loads of like tunes that aren't new at all by any stretch of the imagination are coming back. I mean, that came out around 2011, I think. So it's a good... It's a good 15 years old, that. So yeah, I was kind of playing quite a bit of pop music back then, DJing over in Greece. So a lot of the customers were ladies who liked to listen to a bit of pop music and get on the dance floor and dance. And it was one of the niches that I had, like, because everyone was kind of banging out house and deep house and tech house and all that kind of stuff. And drum and bass, I had some good friends who were doing all those kind of things. So one niche that our bar had, like, we'd be full of ladies. Like, a load, the guys would come as well because it was literally full of ladies. But I was a trick that I say to a lot of DJs, and I still say it to them now, there's no point in filling your dance floor full of blokes. If you've got a dance floor full of guys, that's all you're ever going to have. If all the guys are dancing, then that's the only thing you'll end up with. If you can get all the girls dancing first, or you can get a good blend, then you're cool. But if you've only got guys dancing, you'll only have guys dancing, because girls are not going to jump on a dance floor with a dance floor full of sweaty guys. You get the odd one, you'll get the odd one. But then, you know, most of them work in the Navy, if you know what I mean. So, and that's why we did, I used to play all that kind of stuff back in Cavos years ago. And 2011 was one of my good years. Had some really good friends, met some really good people. Still friends today as well, which I've got to say, it's really nice. Ladies on the dance floor, that's the one thing to do as a DJ, as a performer. And that's kind of why I love pop music as well. There's a lot of pop music that sort of makes that happen. Stuff that Tai Chi, King Toxic and that they play, that's very, very geared towards the ladies getting on the floor and whining. A bit more gritty, a bit more urban. But yeah, they will be back on Friday. They'll be back on Friday. Although you'll get to hear both of them now talking about Project Phuket, which is coming, which is super exciting. Always at this time of the show, I always give a bit of a lowdown. I know I started the show with it as well. So it's going to be myself from 6 o'clock with, as D Squared, not as me, not as Dan J, but as D Squared, bringing you the Tech House, Minimal and Acid House tonight for Tech Tuesday at the area time. Sorry, it's a bit gritty for sunset, but it is what it is. And there's not that many DJs floating around on the island, and all the ones that are trying to get into the studio at the moment, that it's not convenient for them because they're performing elsewhere and so on. And at 8 o'clock, we've got Fineapple bringing you that African beats. You want to check out what's going on. It's not just African. He's going to be playing some dancehall. He's going to be playing some reggae and all that kind of stuff. Some club hits and some hip hop, urban R&B and all those kind of things. Stuff you're really familiar with. You'll be bopping that out from 8 o'clock until 10, whilst there's 2-for-1 at the Sound Lounge. It is also an all-nighter at the Long Bar. There's 2-for-1 all the way up until 7, and then they go into Twisted Tuesdays, which is like signature cocktail, signature beverages, sorry. Almost said the word, didn't say it though, did I? No, cock-a-doodle-doos, because we're not allowed to mention it. So cock-a-doodle-doos and all that kind of thing, you know, the tall glasses with the fancy beverages in and something a bit spicy, some fruit juice and maybe an umbrella hanging out the top of it, that kind of thing. Twisted Tuesdays over at the Long Bar tonight, so it's 2-for-1 on them all night. Food in there is exquisite as well, everyone tells me, because I don't get to eat much of it because I'm a vegan. Vegetarian festival is still going on in Phuket town if you really are looking for something to do, which is quite exciting. They had some other celebrations yesterday. I'm looking forward to being down there on Sunday. That's going to be good fun. I'm going to keep mentioning it until I get there as well. We've got some stuff coming up this weekend, don't want to bore you all too much. We're here for the music. Let's get into some music. Here's some Afro beats. Not African house, but Afro beats all the same. Blessing Me by 7 people that I'm not mentioning. Only Mora and Massa. I'm sorry, but I would keep talking and I don't want to keep talking. Let's get the music do the talking for us. 102.75 on your FM dial. 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

Radisson Red, bringing you to the party, night and day, across the island of Phuket.

Chummy and Kaleem Taylor. That's an easy one. Olo, I've got to go back. I've got to go back before I get into that. Mura Masai, Kali Uchis, Pasaleo, and Skillabeng. No, I wasn't practicing while the song was on. I was a little bit. No, I wasn't. It was only four of them. I thought it was like seven of them because I couldn't see all the names in one list. So I just had to go back there, like blessing me, Afrobeats. Chami and Kaleem Taylor promises. Haven't heard that for ages, 2014. If you'd like a bit of a spin back in time, we do that throughout the day with some 80s, some 90s and some dance classics and stuff like that. But you'll get me tomorrow on the Wayback Machine. And hearing that kind of inspires me. I'm going to try and see if I can dig out some of my 2014 Deep House and stuff. Because that's what that is. And it's got such a good vibe and so many good feelings and good memories. If you like those good memories and you like a bit of nostalgia and music, you can join me for the Wayback Machine tomorrow. Going to be from 10 o'clock tomorrow night. Got me a little bit earlier tonight from 6 here with Tech Tuesday. Fine Apple straight after. He pushes it. He's an absolutely amazing sound. So much energy. He's had Mrs. B's bouncing, if you know where that is. He's been going down there frequently on a Saturday and making it bounce. It might be bouncing tonight in a different way. It looks like the weather's going to be a little bit rougher again tonight, so it kind of makes sense that nobody's doing much, but you can enjoy some great stuff here in the Red Radisson tonight. So there is a couple of offers going on, including those ribs at Hooters. Oh, God, they're so good. I did eat them before. I've eaten them before, and the menu is very similar to the menu it was when I ate them when I was a meat eater, but I'm now vegan. Also, if you are looking for something that's a bit out there, get yourself to Phuket Town because it's a vegetarian festival. There's a whole bunch of food vendors there. It's a religious celebration as well. So there's a whole load of other activities, some carnival things to enjoy and stuff like that. So it is a really great sight and a really loads and loads of energy. If you're here for a while, my best advice is save it for Sunday because Sunday is the closing ceremony and it's going to be really lit. But if you're not here all the way through to Sunday and you're here on holiday and you're listening now, get yourself to Phuket Town at least one day while you're here, one day or one evening, and enjoy the celebrations there because it is absolutely magical. People travel from all over Thailand to come and enjoy it at Phuket. Although the vegetarian festival is something that is celebrated across the whole of Thailand. I first heard of it when I was in Pattaya, and I had friends who used to travel who were Thai and Farang, travel down to Phuket to enjoy it. So if you're here on holiday, you have to enjoy it while you're here. Get yourself there and enjoy that. This has been The Drive to Red. I'm Dan Jay. There'll be 2 hours with me again tomorrow. No Abby G. Abby G's on holiday. Like all the management in the hotels today are on holiday, but they're all back because the public holiday is over today and they'll be back in work tomorrow. Abby won't be. Abby's still in Bangkok enjoying herself. So looking forward to her being back. But it's just going to be me on The Drive to Red and then our regular late night shows. Come and join us tonight at the Sound Lounge if you want. From 6, I'm going to be in the studio. From 8, we've got Fine Apple and the 2 for 1. Keep it locked, keep it loaded, keep it red, 102.75. Because this, as Alison Limerick says, is where love lives, through music.

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0: This November, for the first time, get ready for a massive 7-day music event right here in Paradise. Project Phuket 2026. Yes, you heard it. 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DJ Pioneer and DJ Super D. Alongside a huge lineup of international DJs and artists, including Tribal City, the pioneers that brought Tribal House to Thailand, and many more. 7 days of music, sunshine, and unforgettable experiences. 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And if you're serious, you can get your own room at Radisson Red. 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You're gonna be hearing Tribal House, Soulful House, Amapiano, Afrobeats, Hip Hop, R&B, and Dancehall. 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

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House music. House music. House music. 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House music. 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House music. 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House music. House music. 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House music. House music. House music. House music. House music. House music. House music. House music. House music. House music. House music. House music. House music. House music. House music. House music. House music. House music. House music. House music. House music. House music. House music. House music. House music. House music. House music. House music. House music. House music. House music. House music. House music. House music. House music. House music. House music. House music. House music. House music. House music. House music. House music. House music. House music. House music. House music. House music. House music. House music. House music. House music. House music. House music. House music. House music. House music. House music. House music. House music. House music. House music. House music. House music. House music. House music. House music. House music. House music. House music. House music. House music. House music. House music. House music. House music. House music. House music. House music. House music. House music.

and Minimal and all that from Seagull tomorrow at 6. We're getting to Trance a little early for Trance Tuesday with Paul Van Dyke from 10 o'clock tonight after Pineapple spins up those finest cuts. Hope you had a good one. I've enjoyed it. One of my favourite sounds is acid.

Hope you've enjoyed your night. 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And have some fun. 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

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Ladies and gentlemen, how y'all feeling tonight? 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Phuket, let's go. Hey, hey. I'm feeling the vibes tonight. So right about now, why don't you tell a friend to tell a friend? 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

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Ladies and gentlemen, you already know what it is. 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

Here we go again. Amsterdam, are you ready? New music from Uma Toskan, Matt Fax, Hannah Lang and the Rocketman, Energy 2000 with York, and my brand new single with Funk Tribu. Our number two were joined by the legend who started it all, Mr. Paul Oakenfold, showcasing his Mission Underground album from our new and upgraded club. We kick off the show with a brand new Above and Beyond. Turn it up for nights like this. Make some noise!

0: Hey, Ruben, tell us, because this is you, right? You produced this.
1: Yeah, so York sent me a demo of him together with Angel City, but it was a progressive tune that because he thought he was going to work on a progressive tune. But I was preparing my Energy 2000 set for State of Trance earlier this year, and somehow I was more in the mood to create something more fast. So here we are, Energy 2000 tune Slip Away.
0: Hey, they say that I'm busy, but... You're pretty busy yourself, my friend.
1: Yeah, a little bit. Yeah.
0: Wow, incredible. Also played you the new All Free, a new project from the guys behind 11 and Alex Sonata. They reworked a trance classic from Utah Saints, Lost Vagueness. I played the Oliver Leeb remix back in the day. This is a new version of that, updated to 2026. I'm so glad you guys are tuned in to episode 1298 of A State of Trance. 2 weeks away from episode 1300, the State of Trance Amsterdam Dance Event Marathon Special. We have big news. We're going to go live for 9 hours with an insane lineup for you. We'll tell you more about the lineup because we're trying to get everybody that steps on Amsterdam soil for the Amsterdam Dance Event. We're trying to get them here in the studio in the sweat box. After that, we're heading to London for the Drum Sheds on November 14th. And we already told you last week, this one will sell out. The first State of Trance edition indoor in London. I can't wait. And of course, after that, February 26th and February 27th, we're back at Rotterdam in the Ahoy for an epic weekend once again. We just announced the first wave of the lineups over those dates. Tickets are flying, especially after the first artist announcement. And the single day tickets are available as well. And as promised, we're doing loads more events. I can already hint that one of the next events we'll be doing will be in the country of the Stars and Stripes. That's all I can say for now.
1: Which country is that?
0: We aren't slowing down, ladies and gentlemen, just like the music that's lined up for you. The BPMs are getting higher and higher. This is my new track with Funk Tribu. Are you ready?

0: How we feeling, Amsterdam? Are you enjoying the music? Last week's tune of the week, another spin for Dimension from Spain with Frank Effie, Moonfire. Before that, the Rocketman teamed up with Hannah Lang. A little bit of a spoiler, both of them will join the Amsterdam Dance Event Marathon that we're hosting here in 2 weeks. It's going to be live on your favorite station. They teamed up with Fallon for Under My Skin. It's episode 1298, live from the studio in Amsterdam. And as you may have noticed, as part of the 25-year celebrations of this radio show, we brought back the Space Cadet by popular demand. And we thought it would be cool to capture a few of them. We created a special merchandise item. You can find the shirt that Ruben is wearing right now and the sweater that I'm wearing right now in a limited edition range. And real other cool stuff like a hat and a tank top. 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Let's have a quick look at the emails that came in.
1: Happy Ruben. 34th birthday to Matteo Villa from Bergamo, Italy.
0: And congrats to Sarah Jane in Western Australia on the birth of your baby girl from your friend Maris Ozols in Finland.
1: And Steve from Illinois, US sends his love to his fiancée Karen, who lives in Bogota.
0: Big shout out to Jolene in Perth, Australia from your husband Lionel Bocher.
1: And congratulations to Christophe Zizek from and Magdalena from Hull, England for your 17th wedding anniversary.
2: Wow. You got this.
0: Yeah, hold on. By the way, guys, seriously, we're overwhelmed with the amount of emails that we get. These are not made up by AI or something. These are actual people. Like Jane and Steve and Monaco from Toronto wish their son Alfie happy, amazing first birthday.
2: And lastly, together with Justine Farney, we send lots of love and support to her husband, Justin, who had quite a difficult year, but through it all, music has continued to be the one thing that gives him a place to escape, to breathe, and to simply be himself.
0: Amazing. What a beautiful message. Thank you, Susanna. Armin@estateoftrance.com, the email address. Our number two today is for Paul Oakenfold, taking over our brand new club here at the Amada office. But first, let's up the tempo for this one. It's Matt Fax and Aura. Tell me, are you ready, Amsterdam? Yeah.

0: Thank you so much, Paul Okervold.
1: Thank you.
0: Looks like you were having a lot of fun over there.
1: I was, actually. I kind of was reminiscing that I was in a nightclub because it all went dark.
0: It was dark and just some lights here and there.
1: I've got to be honest, I prefer it dark.
0: Yeah, me too.
1: I think a lot of DJs would rather be in... You get in the moment and that's really what it's
0: Well, it depends
1: about.
0: If it's the social media DJs or the... Yeah. Let's say the other DJs.
1: I'm not a social media.
0: Well, thanks so much for showcasing your new Mission Underground album. You have been going for all these years. You've been releasing album after album, single after single. What's coming up next? What are you looking to do now?
1: Embrace the next generation. It's a really interesting question, because internally at Perfecta, we've been talking about if we do a third album and the final album, what would it be? Mm-hmm. And I was like, well, why don't we do all new tracks?
0: Yeah.
1: Reach out to the community, do collaborations with the next generation of DJ producers, singer-songwriters.
0: Yeah, there's so many amazing talent out there.
1: There really is, and I think in especially personally in my role, I'd like to support that community, give back. I have a wealth of knowledge and experience,
0: yeah.
1: And isn't that where we are in our role
0: that you've always did with Perfecta,
1: yeah,
0: since back in the day. So
1: yeah, so it's about that generation for me.
0: Okay.
1: It's about that moment, and that's what I like to do.
0: So people can submit demos, or
1: they can send them over to perfecto.com and hopefully we'll find some great stuff and we'll start work for the next album.
0: Amazing. Where can we find you touring in the next few weeks, months?
1: I've got a 2-month tour that I embark on actually this weekend. Of America. It's the third part of the tour. We broke it down over 2 years, obviously with the travel.
0: Yeah.
1: And that ends end of November, and then back home to London to see friends and family and couple of shows, but that's it for the year.
0: Amazing. Well, thank you so much for coming by.
1: No, thank you.
0: And I'm looking forward to welcoming you back with the new album,
1: yeah,
0: with the new artists.
1: See you in 3 years.
0: Yeah. Thank you so much, Paul Okervold.
1: Yeah.
0: Next week, we're back with a new episode, and then we have another British, well, talent. Maybe you can work with him. Middleton, have a nice weekend. Bye-bye.
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Kicking things off with a bang, that was Cameron's new rework of Super 8 and Tab's classic, My Enemy. If that sounded familiar, you might have heard it in our main set at ABGT 700. A massive and Juno family welcome to Group Therapy. I'm Jono, and it's a big one tonight. Got new music from Dusky, Nikki Elizabeth, Eric Luttrell, and three guys called Above and Beyond. We'll be opening the inbox for news and views from you guys, of course, the Anjuna family. And to top it all off later, I'm going to be joined by the Trilucid Boys for an exclusive guest mix. Right, no time to waste. Let's get into it with Dosum's mix of Transit Point.

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1: This week's record of the week comes from Above and Beyond, and it's been in and out of our track list for a while. Pavo and I debuted it during our Sunrise set at EDC Las Vegas earlier this year, then at our hometown show at Silverworks in London, and most recently at ABGT 700. Now it's finally out and yours to keep. This is Nights Like This.

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In AMB touring news, we're playing New Year's Eve at 1015 Folsom in San Francisco this December as part of the club's 40th anniversary. For four decades, it's been a home to trance, house, techno, you name it. And at the heart of it was its founder, Ira Sandler. One of his favourite nights ever there was New Year's Eve 2009 with us. Ira had been planning this anniversary before he passed away earlier this year, so we're honoured to be a part of it. Tickets are on sale now. Be opening the inbox in just a sec, right after this, from the new Angina Beats Rising EP, it's out on Monday. It's Bandez with The World Needs It.

Out today on Angunity, that was Eric Luttrell with Urgency. You can pick that up now on his new Moonlight EP. And before that, I played you The World Needs It from the next edition of the Anjuna Beats Rising EP, which we're really excited about. In fact, I'll play you something else from that a little later on. Next though, let's open that inbox. A huge happy 50th birthday to Martin, who was just surprised with tickets to Anjunity Malta by his wife Ivy. Hope you're having an amazing time, mate. Rob from Texas wants to shout out his amazing friends Alan, Juju and Missa. He says, here's to a lifetime of friendship. We all can't wait to see Above and Beyond at Seismic Festival in November. And Osk wants to whisk Oscar in San Francisco a happy birthday. He says he's really proud of the man you're becoming and says, have the time of your life in Malta. Matty Owl and something new from Marsh on the way. Up next though, it's Lucio with Off My Mind.

0: Matty Owl and Katie May there with Dreamer, the title track of Matty's new EP on Anjuna Deep Explorations. Some news for Anjuna Chill fans next. On the 5th of November, Anjuna Chill is going to be taking over Polygon Portal in Soho for three sessions in 360-degree sound. You'll hear the world premiere playback of the first Anjuna Chilled 01 compilation. That's a reimagining of 25 years of Anjuna in ambient and down-tempo form. Followed by two live performances from Cephas Azaria, he'll be bringing his latest record, Conditions for Observing Light, to life. Sessions can be booked individually or as a bundle, with a limited number of tickets also including access to a signed Anjuna Chilled 01 vinyl. Tickets are on sale now. Ryan Davis, our Push the Button winner, and GVN are all coming up shortly. First though, a longtime friend of the show, Marsh, has just announced his next album, Home, is going to be landing next month on his own label, Martian. This is the latest single, Runaway, with All Night.
1: Peace.

Joseph's remix of Higher by Matt Fax and Boxer. Erin says, shout out to my friends at ABGT700 who made my 40th birthday magical. I love you and thank you for being the incredible souls that you are. Randy from Ohio would like to give a huge shout out to his amazing wife Lauren for her birthday and for the safe delivery of their third child Ellie. Welcome to the world, Ellie, and big love too to your big brothers Ben and Josh. And Angelo from Sacramento sends a big thank you to his San Francisco and Juno family for all the love and support. He says he's counting down to New Year's Eve at 10:15 with us. Next, it's Esteva with the Iron Music remix of Repeater.

0: The return of Ryan Davis, that was Home from his new EP Never Ending Summer, which landed on Anjuna Deep this week. GVN and Nikki Lisbeth are on the way, but let's find out who topped the Anjuna family popular.
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Every week, we put the decks in your hands and let you decide which tune deserves a second spin. Your selection this week went to Houseman and his remix of Kem's Believe It. Nice. Let's push the button.

with Above and Beyond. GVN there with a cracking remix of I Don't Know What to Say from Le Youth's recent album, Who Are You Really? Drew sends a huge shout out to his ABGT 700 crew, Sam, Julio, Brad, Adam and Mel. He says you made it one of the best weekends of his life. And Sasha wants to congratulate her brother Riley on taking the leap and moving to Newcastle for a new job. The whole family is really proud of you. Back into it now then with some brand new Nick Elizabeth. This is Sparkle Star, the title track from a forthcoming EP landing in just 2 weeks' time on Anjuna Deep.

new name to the label there. That's Italy's Square with Fix This Beat from Angela Beats Rising 21, out on Monday. Nearly time to hand things over to the Tri-Lucid boys. You've cooked us up an absolute gem of a guest mix tonight. First though, it's Dusky, who've just started their huge world tour to celebrate their new Signals album. Gotta say, I absolutely love the album. You've got to check that out. This is called Lab.

0: 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Above and Beyond and Armin van Buuren's Show Me Love. Now to tonight's guest mix.
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0: It's a real pleasure to welcome the Trilucid Boys back onto the show. Between them, they cover a lot of ground. Hilton has roots deep in London's underground as a DJ, producer and promoter, and Andy's produced and mastered some of the biggest names in the business. They held down a five-year residency at Ministry of Sound, sold out Pasha, Amnesia and Egg, and remixed the likes of Quiver, Jerome Ismael and Paul Thomas, and had their own music reworked by Tim Green, Paul Oakenfold and Marsh. Their sunrise and sunset mixes are the stuff of legend. And with releases on Proton, UV and Juno Deep Explorations and their own Ionica audio label, they're one of the most exciting acts in the progressive scene right now. So tonight they have the floor. Please welcome Trilucid.

huge thank you to Try Lucid for that guest mix. Well, that's all from us for this week. Thank you for joining me. And don't forget to search for Group Therapy Radio wherever you get your music from. Subscribe to the playlist and get this show delivered to your inbox every week. I'll be back next Friday and I'll be joined by the legendary duo Super 8 and Tab. Until then though, see ya. Group Therapy.

0: Hello, hello, hello, familia. How are you guys? I really hope you are doing great. I'm a little bit tired, just came back from my swimming pool training, the daily routine, just to keep me healthy. And I'm really happy to have you all, guys. What a beautiful community of human beings we are creating and building. More than happy, more than grateful to have you all, guys. Familia. And welcome back to everyone from every part of the world to mtw.ae. 6 months ago, we've created this platform with a clear purpose to build an authentic, algorithm-free sanctuary away from social noise, a real space where people can connect through the music and create something more over the boundaries of the digital cage. And I'm happy, even sad, but now even Bill Gates is publicly admitting that society will soon have to decide which roles must be reserved for humans. We don't need tech oligarchs granting us permission to remain human. Today, we dive into why real human wisdom, empathy, and collective intelligence can never be automated. I will drop now this YouTube video you have to listen to and to watch it. It's only 30 seconds, nothing more. In any case, I want to say welcome on board to our partners all around the world, Radio Red Phuket, Thailand, Real FM Light Channel Miami, The Beat Radio Bali, Indonesia, Downtown Tulum Radio, Tulum, Mexico, and only for the weekend, but Radio Pucon Chile and Radio Studio Più Italy. Different time zones, one world, one frequency, one human family, and music, it's underground only, 100%. 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Every journey is a movie we are trying to bring you somewhere else. Let's dive into today's episode, Tuesday 13 of October.
1: 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Antoine de Saint-Exupéry. 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
0: 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Mariana, Jorge from New York City, Colorado connected, Austria connected, and all the beautiful family on mtw.ae, 24 hours per day, using MTW as a soundtrack. We are trying only to use music to heal, relax, be more focused, and simply forget about something bad happening out there. Vale, a ver, vamos, vamos, vamos, Mateo, vamos, vamos, vamos. entramos de puntillas en el set de hoy. 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A ver qué pasa. Do you know, Evita, that I have a copy of The Little Prince, Le Petit Prince, in three different languages on my table, bed table? Always. When I fall asleep, usually I take a look on the paper, the book, the label. Let's enjoy the music, my friend. Matteo, shut up. I'll be more than happy to be the soundtrack of your

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being teleported to the asteroid B52 for another time, and I can assure you, my friend, that the Rose is doing well. The only thing is, I cannot find my friend, the Little Prince. I believe he has gone to visit some new stars. Super chilling deep house session today, and I'm happy because I'm healing myself. I really hope this is the proper soundtrack for Evita. She's cooking while listening to mtw.ae. Only 9 minutes left to the end of this Tuesday, 13th of October radio show.

time to go, my friend. It's 57 minutes past 7 on this Thursday, 13th of August here in Dubai. More than happy to be live also in Thailand, thanks to Radio Red Phuket, almost 5 a.m. Also, on the other side of the ocean, Real FM Light Channel in Miami, it's 12 o'clock in the morning. The Beat Radio Bali, Indonesia, and Downtown Tulum Radio. But most of all, the most important, every day, 24 hours, 7 days per week, on mtw.ae, our little free space, our sanctuary of electronic underground music only. Really hope you enjoyed this session, really super chill. I will put the title Super Chill Deep House. You know, I'm recording every radio show the instrumental version, and we need to also build the time clock of the channel to give some variety of beats. Always in the, I mean, in the system, ecosystem of Deep House, but from organic to dub to club to a little bit more techno and house. Un abbraccio enorme a tutta la famiglia che sempre mi ascolta, un saluto anche all'Italia se c'è qualche italiano. Matteo the vibe fit my mood perfectly today. Great set, thank you, thank you bro, thank you so much, really appreciate. I'm always not scared, but I only try to follow my feeling. And in any case, the second day of the week we cannot go so fast. In any case, we was under 20 BPM, so not so slow. It depends from the harmony of the journey we are creating with the electronic music. So it's always a pleasure to be with you for a while, guys. I wish you all the best, a lovely rest of the day, afternoon, evening or night. I will upload this radio show on my SoundCloud official wall, as every day. And remember, we only live once, try to be kind and be happy, basically, because we only live once. We need to understand how to don't waste our time. Have a great time with yourself, my friend. This is the person you have to be love first. Ciao guys, I love you so much. I'll wait for you tomorrow, same time.

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